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It's all within yourself, because your spirit, God creates everybody with a different talent and a different gift. 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

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Staircase in a crack, Philly. Little titties in a fat kitty. 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Pop a bow.

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1: 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They got dreams too, bro. 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

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For tears would fill my eyes. My heart would realize that our romance, honey child, it's through.

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Way down in my soul, I'm a little fool for you.